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0: John Parr from one of my great guilty pleasure movies of the 80s and St. Elmo's Fire. I'm Keith Stevens. All right, weekend in front of us. It's going to be a Stones Throw weekend. The Rolling Stones in our musical spotlight. So many songs to choose from. And, of course, plenty of those Oh Wow tunes as well throughout your weekend. 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

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I'm Keith Stevens. Overnight tonight, watch out for a shower. Otherwise, cloudy and 66. Tomorrow, shower and thunderstorm possible in the afternoon. Tomorrow, side with some sun. Right around 86. 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

0: Red Hot Chili Peppers, Under the Bridge, I'm Keith Stevens. Well, today was National Hug Your Cat Day. Now, if you're like me and you have a cat, you understand that certain cats have certain personality types. Some cats are super cuddly, love to be petted, and then the other ones have kind of an internal timer. Enough pets, and then you get a SWAT.
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0: and Heartbreaker. I am Keith Stevens. Well, coming up on Saturday, we will remember the 82nd anniversary of D-Day, World War II, and immortalized in the movie Saving Private Ryan, which incredibly came out in July of 1998. And I remember coming out of that movie from the theater to outside and having that very surreal feeling of what I had just seen.
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2: The weather forecast for the Permian Basin, the Midland Odessa area, temperatures this afternoon in the middle 80s, and as we reach the middle 80s, clouds continue to form over the area. Showers and thunderstorms increasing too this afternoon, as temperatures will drop overnight tonight in the mid 60s with a 50% chance for overnight thunderstorms. On Friday, temperatures about 83 degrees and the rain chance decreases. From the rroberts.tv studio, meteorologist Ron Roberts.
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0: Katrina and the Waves, and the song they love to use in movie trailers these days to show you this movie is going to take place in the 1980s. Speaking of which, told you guys on the show earlier in the week that I'm going to now binge Miami Vice, which is now available on Tubi, the streaming service. I have not seen the whole series in a very long time. And to begin with, I watched the greatest episode many consider of that show with Bruce McGill. As an ex-cop, Bruce McGill was D-Day, by the way, in Animal House. And there's a scene with Brothers in Arms from Dire Straits, which is just absolutely phenomenal, and I won't ruin it for you if you've ever seen it. 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

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I'm Keith Stevens. Are your forecast overnight tonight? A shower, thunderstorm, otherwise cloudy, and 66 tomorrow. Maybe a shower, thunderstorm in the afternoon, otherwise partly sunny with a high.

0: Cyndi Lauper, girls just want to have fun. I am Keith Stevens. World Cup begins play a week from today. It's going to be everywhere for about a month. And about half of Americans say they're going to watch some of it. Now, that is up a lot from 2022, when it was only about 25%. But you have to remember that the World Cup in 2022, because it was played in places like Saudi Arabia, it was on during the holidays.
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0: It's Heart and Straight On. I'm Keith Stevens, and speaking of heart, if you expect people to be kind, good news. You will increase your life satisfaction by more than if your income was doubled. This is according to researchers from something called the World Happiness Report. So basically, again, this is the power of positive thinking. Basically, if we expect good things, we're happier no matter how it turns out.
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2: The weather forecast for the Permian Basin, the Midland-Odessa area, temperatures this afternoon in the middle 80s, and as we reach the middle 80s, clouds continue to form over the area. Showers and thunderstorms increasing too this afternoon, as temperatures will drop overnight tonight in the mid-60s with a 50% chance for overnight thunderstorms. On Friday, temperatures about 83 degrees and the rain chance decreases. From the rroberts.tv studio, meteorologist Ron Roberts.
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0: Johnny Hates Jazz and Shattered Dreams, one of those UK pop bands that had a bunch of hits in England, but just one big one here in America. If you're a real aficionado, you might remember a song called Turn Back the Clock, but that's pretty much it. And they're touring again, but of course they had all the success in the UK, so they tend to stay over there. I'd love to see them on one of those 80s retro tours, though, here in America. 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

0: Steely Dan and Peg. I'm Keith Stevens, and getting excited for the weekend. Rolling Stones will be in our musical spotlight on a Stones Throw weekend. Not everything you do in a bar puts weight on you. From Men's Health Magazine, how many calories are you burning per half hour at a particular sports bar? Well, there you go. 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Playing bar basketball, 205. And shooting darts, 105. By the way, remember lawn darts outside? Weren't those kind of dangerous as a sidebar? And by the way, telling long-winded stories, 62.
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2: The weather forecast for the Permian Basin, the Midland Odessa area, temperatures this afternoon in the middle 80s. And as we reach the middle 80s, clouds continue to form over the area. Showers and thunderstorms increasing too this afternoon, as temperatures will drop overnight tonight in the mid-60s with a 50% chance for overnight thunderstorms. On Friday, temperatures about 83 degrees and the rain chance decreases. From the rroberts.tv studio, meteorologist Ron Roberts.
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0: 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Hope you're having a great week so far. Guys, from an article in Beyond Finance, they say if you're having money problems and feel like you're letting your family down, you are not alone. 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

0: Long train running, Doobie Brothers. I am Keith Stevens. Very excited about the World Cup that begins a week from today, shaping up to be one of the biggest sports streaming events in U.S. history. I know some of the streaming sticks have their own little piece of the pie, by the way, but traditional TV is going to be the way to go for many of you guys. That is literally how I became a soccer fan back in the World Cup of 2002. It was on in South Korea, so the times were, shall we say, a challenge, but I never looked back as a fan.
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2: The weather forecast for the Permian Basin, the Midland Odessa area temperatures this afternoon in the middle 80s, and as we reach the middle 80s, clouds continue to form over the area. Showers and thunderstorms increasing too this afternoon, as temperatures will drop overnight tonight in the mid-60s with a 50% chance for overnight thunderstorms. On Friday, temperatures about 83 degrees and the rain chance decreases. From the rRoberts.tv studio, meteorologist Ron Roberts.
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Pet Shop Boys, West End Girls, getting ready for the weekend. Rolling Stones are going to be in our musical spotlight with the big songs and the Oh Wow tunes. I always like to see what they play. I'm a radio and music kind of person. Stones Throw Weekend all weekend long. 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

0: There, Chicago, and hard to say I'm sorry. I'm Keith Stevens. Speaking of sorry, one for the ladies from Psychology Today. It says, does your husband or boyfriend constantly interrupt you when you're talking? Well, psychologists say this is a typical male behavior. It is a way of asserting power. To break him of this habit, it is suggested you call him out on his rudeness, then calmly finish speaking. Eventually, they should put this in big quotes here, you'll get the message, and you'll both be happier for it.
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0: You know, the amazing thing about that song being part of the Rocky franchise is that Survivor was not the first choice for a song in Rocky III. No, that was actually, they wanted to use Queen's Another One Bites the Dust, and Queen said no. So it turned out to be quite a plum for Survivor.
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0: Old Big Shot. I am Keith Stevens. And that's kind of funny to say that in a complete sentence. There we go. Getting ready for the weekend. And looking forward to our Stones Throw weekend. And Rolling Stones, great tunes. So many songs to pick from. So many hits. Multiple decades. And a lot of really cool Oh Wow songs as well. And I do hear rumblings from time to time that the Stones are going to tour again. I've only seen them once. And it's been quite a long time, so I would love to at least get to see them one more time outside in a nice venue.
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2: The weather forecast for the Permian Basin, the Midland Odessa area, temperatures this afternoon in the middle 80s. And as we reach the middle 80s, clouds continue to form over the area. Showers and thunderstorms increasing too this afternoon, as temperatures will drop overnight tonight in the mid-60s with a 50% chance for overnight thunderstorms. On Friday, temperatures about 83 degrees and the rain chance decreases. From the rroberts.tv studio, meteorologist Ron Roberts.
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2: The weather forecast for Midland, Odessa, temperatures overnight tonight dropping into the middle upper 60s. The scattered showers and thunderstorms continue over the area. Well, Friday, temperatures just around 83 degrees, a little warmer, and a 50% chance for thunderstorms. That rain chance continues on Saturday with a high temperature in the mid-80s, 30% chance for thunderstorms Saturday afternoon. For the R. Roberts.TV studio, meteorologist Ron Roberts.

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I'm Chris Kellogg. Glad to have you here. Do you have a vacation plan this summer? How about with your significant other? We'll talk about that and why that's important coming up in two songs.

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0: Tommy James had all those big hits with the Shondells in the 60s, and then solo, there you go, Dragging the Line from Tommy James. I'm Chris Kellogg, and thanks for having us on.
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2: The weather forecast for Midland, Odessa, temperatures overnight tonight dropping into the middle upper 60s. The scattered showers and thunderstorms continue over the area. Well, Friday, temperatures just around 83 degrees, a little warmer, and a 50% chance for thunderstorms. That rain chance continues on Saturday with a high temperature in the mid-80s, 30% chance for thunderstorms Saturday afternoon. From the rroberts.tv studio, meteorologist Ron Roberts.

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0: 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Teach your kids to be selfless. Make them volunteer sometime this summer. Researchers found that young children and adolescents who volunteer tend to feel better both mentally and physically than many of their peers. It'll make them feel great about themselves, too.
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3: The weather forecast for the Permian Basin, Midland, Odessa, temperatures on this Friday as temperatures are reaching the lower 80s and a 50% chance for showers and thunderstorms for the heating of the afternoon. Some thunderstorms may produce some locally heavy downpours. Again, we've been with this now for about a week. Temperatures will drop in the mid-60s and a 50% chance of showers and thunderstorms continuing. From the rroberts.tv studio, meteorologist Ron Roberts.

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0: 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It's the Rolling Stones. Some call them the greatest rock and roll band in the world. A weekend full of music, mayhem, and madness with the bad boys of rock and roll is just a stone's throw away. It's our Stone's Throw Weekend. This weekend,
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0: Barry White, can't get enough of your love, and thanks for being here. I'm Chris Kellogg. One of the biggest mistakes that campers make, you know what it is? They blast their music too loud. 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Just don't crank it too loud to annoy your neighbors.
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2: The weather forecast for Midland, Odessa. Temperatures overnight tonight dropping into the middle upper 60s. The scattered showers and thunderstorms continue over the area. Well, Friday, temperatures just around 83 degrees, a little warmer, and a 50% chance for thunderstorms. That rain chance continues on Saturday with a high temperature in the mid-80s, 30% chance for thunderstorms Saturday afternoon. From the rRoberts.tv studio, meteorologist Ron Roberts.

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0: Marvin Gaye, and let's get it on. And thanks for being here. I'm Chris Kellogg. All right, what's the most difficult age when you have kids? Well, according to a recent survey, a majority of parents think the ages 2, 3, and 4 are really a piece of cake compared to an 8, 9, or 10-year-old. And I would say my daughter agrees. She's got a 9.5-year-old son, and he likes to sit around the house and say, "I'm bored." And that's after, like, he's done so much. And that's also after waking up in the morning saying, "Man, I never get any downtime to do my own thing."
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2: The weather forecast for the Permian Basin, Midland, Odessa, temperatures on this Friday as temperatures are reaching the lower 80s and a 50% chance for showers and thunderstorms for the heating of the afternoon. Some thunderstorms may produce some locally heavy downpours. Again, we've been with this now for about a week. Temperatures will drop in the mid-60s and a 50% chance of showers and thunderstorms continuing. From the rRoberts.tv studio, meteorologist Ron Roberts.

0: 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Or, wait, never mind. 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

0: Breakfast at Tiffany's. I'm Jenna Clay, and a new survey found that 58% of adults who moved away from home later moved back in. 75% of adult children say living with family is a smart financial strategy. 62% say the stigma around moving back home has faded because it's tough out there. 45% say unaffordable housing is the main factor driving them back home. I'm a helicopter mom. My kid could live with me forever.
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0: Chicago with You Are the Inspiration. I'm Jenna Clay, and handshaking has been around since Roman times. There's drawings from that period that show gladiators locked arm to arm, right hands grasping right elbows in a gesture of brotherly affection, and their left hands are grabbing their junk. Apparently, that was how they would swear. They would swear on their manhood.
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2: The weather forecast for the Permian Basin, Midland, Odessa, temperatures on this Friday as temperatures are reaching the lower 80s and a 50% chance for showers and thunderstorms for the heating of the afternoon. Some thunderstorms may produce some locally heavy downpours again. We've been with this now for about a week. Temperatures will drop in the mid-60s and a 50% chance of showers and thunderstorms continuing. From the rroberts.tv studio, meteorologist Ron Roberts.
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2: Good morning, Permian Basin. I'm Tara Thomas, your evening anchor for Big 2 News. Here are the latest stories to start your day. A Midland man is facing multiple felonies after investigators allegedly found him with copious amounts of child sex abuse materials. Jail records show 22-year-old Kaylin Blake Cohen has been arrested and is charged with 10 counts, which include possession of the child pornography and a controlled substance. Cohen's bond is set at a whopping $1.2 million. In other news, the family of 18-year-old James Baker, who was killed in a recent crash, has started a petition asking the Midland DA and the presiding judge to deny bond or to set it very high. The deadly crash happened early Monday at the intersection of Fairgrounds and Loop 250 after a man allegedly shot at the truck Baker was in before it crashed. Four of his teen passengers are in ICU. They range in age from 18 to just 12 years old. The youngest of the four is now on life support. We're told the group was making a quick trip to a gas station when that incident happened. In addition to the petition, the Aguilar family of those teens that are in the ICU have started a fundraiser to help their kids and pay for hospital costs. You can find the petition and the fundraiser now on our website, yourbasin.com. Well, stay with us on air and online. I'm Tara Thomas with Big 2 News, airing weeknights at 6 and 10 p.m. We are Basin Trusted, Basin Proud.
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0: Paul Simon. I'm Jenna Clay, and even the Popo get into it with coworkers. There's a detective named Michael who got into it at police headquarters. He was in the break room, and a patrolman was warming up fish in the microwave, and you know that stinks. Well, Michael was furious and pointed his gun at the other officer. Yeah, that is illegal, but isn't warming up fish in the microwave also a crime?
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Beat It on 97 Gold. I'm Jenna Clay, and your weather today, partly sunny, and then maybe some showers and storms this afternoon and evening, getting up to 86. Tonight, a chance for storms. Tomorrow, a slight chance of some storms, but mostly sunny and a high of 89. And for Sunday, sunny and a high near 99.

0: The Cranberries with Linger. I'm Jenna Clay, and are you going to watch the FIFA World Cup? Well, half of Americans say they're going to watch in some form, whether it's, you know, in person or at home or whatever, which is a big increase from the 2022 World Cup, when only about one in four Americans were going to watch the soccer. The tournament, of course, kicks off June 11th here in the U.S., Canada, and Mexico.
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0: The Knack on a Friday morning. I'm Jenna Clay, and if you believe in aliens or not, well, don't worry, because they couldn't get here even if they're real. So any alien civilization capable of visiting Earth would need to travel at least 4.25 light years from the nearest star system. So that is a distance that's so big, even optimistic predictions say the journey would take a century or more. That's a really long time. So we don't have to worry about aliens visiting us. Unless they're on the moon, maybe they will come and say hi. I mean, some people believe they're here already, so I don't know.
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2: The weather forecast for the Permian Basin, Midland, Odessa, temperatures on this Friday as temperatures are reaching the lower 80s and a 50% chance for showers and thunderstorms for the heating of the afternoon. Some thunderstorms may produce some locally heavy downpours again. We've been with this now for about a week. Temperatures will drop in the mid-60s and a 50% chance of showers and thunderstorms continuing. From the rroberts.tv studio, meteorologist Ron Roberts.
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3: Good morning, Permian Basin. I'm Tara Thomas, your evening anchor for Big 2 News. Here are the latest stories to start your day. A Midland man is facing multiple felonies after investigators allegedly found him with copious amounts of child sex abuse materials. Jail records show 22-year-old Kaylin Blake Cohen has been arrested and is charged with 10 counts, which include possession of the child pornography and a controlled substance. Cohen's bond is set at a whopping $1.2 million. In other news, the family of 18-year-old James Baker, who was killed in a recent crash, has started a petition asking the Midland DA and the presiding judge to deny bond or to set it very high. The deadly crash happened early Monday at the intersection of Fairgrounds and Loop 250 after a man allegedly shot at the truck Baker was in before it crashed. Four of his teen passengers are in ICU. They range in age from 18 to just 12 years old. The youngest of the four is now on life support. We're told the group was making a quick trip to a gas station when that incident happened. In addition to the petition, the Aguilar family of those teens that are in the ICU have started a fundraiser to help their kids and pay for hospital costs. You can find the petition and the fundraiser now on our website, yourbasin.com. Well, stay with us on air and online. I'm Tara Thomas with Big 2 News, airing weeknights at 6 and 10 p.m. We are Basin Trusted, Basin Proud.
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Fleetwood Mac on 97 Gold. I'm Jenna Clay, and our forecast today, partly sunny, maybe some storms in the afternoon and evening, getting up to 86 though. Tonight, storms possible and a low of 64. Tomorrow, a chance for some storms, otherwise mostly sunny, a high of 89. And for Sunday, sunny and a high near 99.

0: 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I'm Jenna Clay, and if you're going away, some police departments offer vacation checks. 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Also, don't post about it until you get back.
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0: Michael Jackson on a Friday morning. And if you go to the bar, you can actually lose weight there. Yeah, shooting pool burns 103 calories. Playing bar basketball, 205 calories. Darts, 103. And telling those long-winded stories, 62. So what does that add up to? Maybe, I don't know, one beer?
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2: The weather forecast for the Permian Basin, Midland, Odessa, temperatures on this Friday as temperatures are reaching the lower 80s and a 50% chance for showers and thunderstorms for the heating of the afternoon. Some thunderstorms may produce some locally heavy downpours. Again, we've been with this now for about a week. Temperatures will drop in the mid-60s and a 50% chance of showers and thunderstorms continuing. From the rroberts.tv studio, meteorologist Ron Roberts.
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2: Good morning, Permian Basin. I'm Tara Thomas, your evening anchor for Big 2 News. Here are the latest stories to start your day. A Midland man is facing multiple felonies after investigators allegedly found him with copious amounts of child sex abuse materials. Jail records show 22-year-old Kaylin Blake Cohen has been arrested and is charged with 10 counts, which include possession of the child pornography and a controlled substance. Cohen's bond is set at a whopping $1.2 million. In other news, the family of 18-year-old James Baker, who was killed in a recent crash, has started a petition asking the Midland DA and the presiding judge to deny bond or to set it very high. The deadly crash happened early Monday at the intersection of Fairgrounds and Loop 250 after a man allegedly shot at the truck Baker was in before it crashed. Four of his teen passengers are in ICU. They range in age from 18 to just 12 years old. The youngest of the four is now on life support. We're told the group was making a quick trip to a gas station when that incident happened. In addition to the petition, the Aguilar family of those teens that are in the ICU have started a fundraiser to help their kids and pay for hospital costs. You can find the petition and the fundraiser now on our website, yourbasin.com. 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I'm Tara Thomas with Big 2 News, airing weeknights at 6 and 10 p.m. We are Basin Trusted, Basin Proud.
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0: Jody Watley, Looking for a New Love. That's your lost classic. I'm Jenna Clay, and that song had the spoken line, Hasta la vista, baby. Yeah, you know where that came from. Arnold Schwarzenegger borrowed it 4 years later for Terminator 2 Judgment Day. 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

Modern English on 97 Gold. I'm Jenna Clay, and your forecast today, we'll have partly sunny skies, maybe some showers and thunderstorms this afternoon and evening, getting up to 86 today. Storms possible tonight, getting down to 64 tomorrow.

0: Ah, must have been love. I'm Jenna Clay. I guess that's why we get married, but do you know why the bride throws a garter at her wedding? In the 14th century, having a piece of the bride's clothing was considered good luck, and to prevent guests from tearing at her dress, the bride would throw things to them, including her garter belt. Crazy.
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2: The weather forecast for the Permian Basin, Midland, Odessa, temperatures on this Friday as temperatures are reaching the lower 80s and a 50% chance for showers and thunderstorms for the heating of the afternoon. Some thunderstorms may produce some locally heavy downpours again. We've been with this now for about a week. Temperatures will drop in the mid-60s and a 50% chance of showers and thunderstorms continuing. From the rroberts.tv studio, meteorologist Ron Roberts.
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2: Good morning, Permian Basin. I'm Tara Thomas, your evening anchor for Big Two News. Here are the latest stories to start your day. A Midland man is facing multiple felonies after investigators allegedly found him with copious amounts of child sex abuse materials. Jail records show 22-year-old Kaylin Blake Cohen has been arrested and is charged with 10 counts, which include possession of the child pornography and a controlled substance. Cohen's bond is set at a whopping $1.2 million. In other news, the family of 18-year-old James Baker, who was killed in a recent crash, has started a petition asking the Midland DA and the presiding judge to deny bond or to set it very high. The deadly crash happened early Monday at the intersection of Fairgrounds and Loop 250 after a man allegedly shot at the truck Baker was in before it crashed. Four of his teen passengers are in ICU. They range in age from 18 to just 12 years old. The youngest of the four is now on life support. We're told the group was making a quick trip to a gas station when that incident happened. In addition to the petition, the Aguilar family of those teens that are in the ICU have started a fundraiser to help their kids and pay for hospital costs. You can find the petition and the fundraiser now on our website, yourbasin.com. 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I'm Tara Thomas with Big Two News, airing weeknights at 6 and 10 p.m. We are Basin Trusted, Basin Proud.
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Good Times Music, 97 Gold. You've got to love that Joe Perry guitar work. Aerosmith out of June 1975 and Sweet Emotion. Jay Covey checking out our 97 Gold weather for the weekend. Looks like it's going to be partly sunny today. We're going to get some scattered thunderstorms coming our

0: That would be their debut single coming off of their debut album, August and Everything After, The Counting Crows and Mr. Jones, Jay Coffey. So Hulu has announced Paul Simon, The Quiet Celebration Concert. Now, this is nearly a two-hour live concert film recorded during the legendary singer-songwriter's Quiet Celebration Tour. Now, the film will premiere on Disney Plus and Hulu coming up June 26th.
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2: The weather forecast for the Permian Basin, Midland, Odessa, temperatures on this Friday as temperatures are reaching the lower 80s and a 50% chance for showers and thunderstorms for the heating of the afternoon. Some thunderstorms may produce some locally heavy downpours. Again, we've been with this now for about a week. Temperatures will drop in the mid-60s and a 50% chance of showers and thunderstorms continuing. From the rroberts.tv studio, meteorologist Ron Roberts.
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0: 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Jay Coffey, so to ease into a restful night's sleep, here are the ABCs of falling asleep. 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

0: Good Times Music, 97 Gold. They came to us out of London. That is The Outfield out of 1986. You'll find that on their album Play Deep and Your Love. Hey, it is Jay Coffey checking out our 97 Gold weather. Looks like we got some thunderstorms developing this afternoon as we head for the low 80s under mostly cloudy skies. Those isolated thunderstorms will continue into tonight under cloudy skies, mid-60s. Now, our Saturday is going to be partly sunny, mid-80s, and then on Sunday we're going to warm up to the mid-90s. Right now, 74 at Good Times Music, 97 Gold.
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0: Coffee rolling out a huge hit for Michael from his Dangerous album out of late 1991 and Black or White. So Great American Media is going to be celebrating the halfway point to the holidays beginning June 26th with two seasonal programming events. Great American Christmas in July returns to Great American Pure Flex, Great American Family, and G-Fam Plus with holiday favorites including the world premiere original movie The Trouble with Mistletoe. Today's featured band on the Daily Double Play took their name from a hotel that threw burning logs off a mountain in a cascade as an annual event to entertain their guests.
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0: You by Firefall. That comes off their second album, Lunacy, with background vocals by the Eagles' Timothy B. Schmidt, and it was released as a single in July 1977. And we kicked off the action with You Are the Woman. That was released as the second single from their debut self-titled album and was issued as the album's second single in the summer of 1976. It became the band's only top 10 hit in the U.S.
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2: The weather forecast for the Permian Basin, Midland, Odessa temperatures on this Friday as temperatures are reaching the lower 80s and a 50% chance for showers and thunderstorms for the heating of the afternoon. Some thunderstorms may produce some locally heavy downpours. Again, we've been with this now for about a week. Temperatures will drop in the mid-60s and a 50% chance of showers and thunderstorms continuing. From the rroberts.tv studio, meteorologist Ron Roberts.
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Well, I'm always reminded to serve up your favorite hit, one smash after another. Hey, this is Jane Coffey, and coming up in less than 10 minutes, we're going to take a look at words to live by.

0: Hot legs action from ZZ Top. They'll be kicking off a big European tour. That begins June 22nd, and then August the 1st, they will be kicking off a U.S. tour. Jay Coffey, so a men's magazine offers three words to live by. The best advice is brief, and yet it resonates throughout your life. Plus, it's easy to remember and makes a ton of sense. For example, drink more water. Check your spelling. Always say goodbye. Keep your word. If late, call. Count to 10. Ask more questions. Say you're sorry. Listen, don't talk, tell the truth, lose the earbuds, consider the source, and think before posting. Great advice.
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Good times music, 97 Gold, Rock and Roll Hall of Famer's Cheap Trick, I Want You to Want Me, the live version coming out in June of 1979. That would go on to be a million-selling single and their big breakout hit. Jake, I'll be checking out our 97 Gold weather for the weekend. Looks like we got some scattered thunderstorms coming our way this afternoon, rolling into tonight under partly sunny skies. We're going to get to the low 80s. Tonight we'll have mostly cloudy skies, mid-60s. Our Saturday's going to be partly sunny, mid-80s. And then on Sunday, it's going to be partly sunny and upper 90s. Right now, 77 and Good Times Music, 97.

0: From the soundtrack from the movie Robin Hood, Prince of Thieves, a massive international hit for Bryan Adams, Everything I Do For You. Bryan will be touring this summer along with Pat Benatar. Jay Coffey, so Apple TV announced their summer slate of Peanuts programming, including a second season of the musical Camp Snoopy to debut on Friday, June the 26th, and a brand new special, Snoopy Presents There's No Place Like Home, Charlie Brown, and the Charlie Brown and Snoopy Show. That's going to debut on Apple TV on Friday, July the 3rd, and Friday, July the 10th.
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0: Got to love those awesome ladies, Pointer Sisters, and their 1986 remixed hit version of I'm So Excited. Hey, this is Jay Coffey. Did you know that the cheeseburger was invented in 1924 at a restaurant in Pasadena? Brunch, that was created in the late 1800s to act as a hangover cure. 35% of men say they never adjust a thermostat without asking their wife first, and the shark has the greatest electrical sensitivity of any animal.
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3: Born in Galveston in 1894, King Wallace Vidor grew up with the movies. Over the course of his career, he directed both silent and sound films and worked with many of Hollywood's top stars, from Charlie Chaplin to Audrey Hepburn. Vidor began his career in film as a teenager, working as a projectionist in a Galveston theater. His first hit came in 1925 with The Big Parade, the highest-grossing silent film of all time. Shot partly in Texas, the film follows Jim Apperson, an idle young man who joins the army to fight in World War I. In France, Jim experiences the horrors of combat and loses a leg in battle. Vidor's film emphasizes the human cost of war. Later masterpieces in Vidor's career include The Crowd, Stella Dallas, Duel in the Sun, War and Peace, and an adaptation of Ayn Rand's controversial novel The Fountainhead, starring Gary Cooper and Patricia Neal. Often drawn to social themes, Vidor hoped his films would help humanity to free itself from the shackles of fear and suffering that have so long bound it with iron chains. A sculpture of the Tin Man from The Wizard of Oz stands in the front yard of Vidor's childhood home in Galveston. Vidor directed the film's Kansas scenes as a favor to MGM. The fanciful sculpture is a memorial to this Texan's remarkable life in American film. For more information about King Wallace Vidor, visit TexasOriginals.org. Texas Originals is produced by KUHF Houston Public Radio and Humanities Texas, with funding from the National Endowment for the Humanities.
4: The weather forecast for the Permian Basin, Midland, Odessa, temperatures on this Friday as temperatures are reaching the lower 80s and a 50% chance for showers and thunderstorms for the heating of the afternoon. Some thunderstorms may produce some locally heavy downpours. Again, we've been with this now for about a week. Temperatures will drop in the mid-60s and a 50% chance of showers and thunderstorms continuing. From the rroberts.tv studio, meteorologist Ron Roberts.
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0: Listen Like Thieves, coming out in 1986. That is In Excess and What You Need. Hey, it is Jay Coffey. So according to the book, You're Stronger Than You Think, money doesn't make us happy. In fact, many lottery winners report becoming less happy, and surveys have found that the wealthiest nations are among the unhappiest in the world. Now, overall contentment is mostly influenced by close relationships, and there's no link between having money and having a more loving marriage or family, although I'm sure it helps just a little bit.
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Good Times Music 97 Gold, considered by many to be the breakout hit for the second British music invasion out of 1981, The Human League, and Don't You Want Me. Jay Covey checking out our 97 Gold weather. Looks like we could get some showers and scattered thunderstorms this afternoon under partly cloudy skies as we head for the low 80s. Now, we're going to have mostly cloudy skies tonight. We'll also get a stray shower thunderstorm. That's possible. Our Saturday's going to be partly sunny in mid-80s, and then on Sunday, it's going to be partly sunny in upper 90s. Right now, 79 at Good Times Music 97 Gold.

0: From their album Pocketful of Kryptonite, the Spin Doctors coming out of New York City, scoring themselves a Grammy nomination for their performance on Two Princes. Hey, it is Jay Coffey. So Prime Video announced that the highly anticipated returning animated noir series from DC Studios, Batman Caped Crusader, that will premiere with all 10 episodes on Friday, July 31st on Prime Video.
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1: On this Friday, temperatures this afternoon in the lower 80s in the Midland-Odessa area, and that the rain chance continues at 50%. What a timeline of thunderstorms for the last several days. And it will continue as temperatures drop in the middle 60s overnight, 50% chance of rain, 30% for Saturday afternoon with high temperatures in the middle 80s. Sunday jumps to 94 degrees. From the rroberts.tv studio, meteorologist Ron Roberts.
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Boys are back in town. 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And girls will be girls. We're just a party waiting to happen. And we've got you covered. 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

0: Everything leads to multitasking, which increases stress and diminishes focus. Just learn how to say, I have to think about it. And indulging in foods linked to early death. You know, studies suggest that ultra-processed foods comprise up to 70% of the American diet. So don't reward yourself with junk food, because ultra-processed foods can harm your health, including your brain.
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That's great combat rock action from The Clash. Should I stay or should I go? You should definitely stay. Jay Coffey, so you know, there are seemingly harmless habits that you should break because they are quietly breaking your brain. For example, overcommitting yourself. Saying yes to everything.

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Toto scoring their big breakout hit with Hold the Line. Hey, it is Jay Covey checking out our 97 Gold weather for the weekend. Looks like we got scattered thunderstorms developing this afternoon rolling into tonight. We're going to have partly sunny skies today as we head for the low 80s tonight. Considerable cloudiness, mid 60s. Now, our Saturday is going to be partly sunny in the afternoon, mid 80s. Partly sunny in the afternoon on Sunday, mid 90s. Right now, 81.

0: Please Forgive Me, Bryan Adams. That was the only single and bonus track from his Greatest Hits compilation album, So Far So Good, coming out in 1993. Hey, it's Jane Covey. So Ransom Canyon has its return date set. Now, the Netflix drama will return with its second season next month. The streaming service did release several first-look photos to announce the premiere date. Josh Duhamel and James Brolin star in the Western drama, which follows three ranching families' dynasties locked in a contest for control of the land. Ransom Canyon returns on July 23rd on Netflix.
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0: Love that song out of early 1985 from their Vital Signs album Survivor and High on You. Jay Coffey, so from the Icky Files, scientists found four different types of yeast in the brownish water that had melted inside Europe's oldest known human mummy. So what did they do with it? Well, they used the yeast living inside this 5,300-year-old frozen corpse of Otzi the Iceman to make a very, very good sourdough. Brewing a beer is next on the list, but I will pass.
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2: On this Friday, temperatures this afternoon in the lower 80s in the Midland Odessa area, and that the rain chance continues at 50%. What a timeline of thunderstorms for the last several days. And it will continue as temperatures drop in the middle 60s overnight, 50% chance of rain, 30% for Saturday afternoon with high temperatures in the middle 80s. Sunday jumps to 94 degrees. From the RRoberts.tv studio, meteorologist Ron Roberts.
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Hey, it's your buddy John Summers, and I tell you what, this guy is everywhere these days, and it's good to see. 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

0: Taylor Day and Tell Us I'm a Heart 10. My name is John Summers, and howdy, howdy, howdy. Guys, if you don't want your wedding day to end up in a divorce court, listen to your bride when she says she doesn't want wedding cake smashed into her face, including the dress, the hair, the makeup. 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

Good times music, 97 Gold. Jesse's girl there, Rick Springfield. And boy, have you seen this guy lately? He looks just like he did, you know, when that song came out. And whatever he's doing, I guess we should all be doing it. 97 Gold weather, cloudy tonight and 67, a couple of thunderstorms tomorrow. And we'll see the sun, though, tomorrow as well. High around 87. Sunday, sunny and 97. It is 75 in West Texas.

0: GLC in Water Falls. Of course, you know it. You love it. I'm John Summers. Now, here's some signs that the people you work with, well, they can't stand you. They avoid eye contact with you. Conversations stop when you enter the room. You're left out of social events. They give you one-word answers. And you know your coworkers don't like you. They never laugh at your jokes.
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2: On this Friday, temperatures this afternoon in the lower 80s in the Midland-Odessa area, and that the rain chance continues at 50%. What a timeline of thunderstorms for the last several days. And it will continue as temperatures drop in the middle 60s overnight, 50% chance of rain, 30% for Saturday afternoon with high temperatures in the middle 80s. Sunday jumps to 94 degrees. From the rroberts.tv studio, meteorologist Ron Roberts.
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John Summers here with another lost classic in the On Deck Circle. It's another one of those great ballads from the 80s. Stick around, find out which one it is, because there were a ton. Meantime, swing time.

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0: 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Of course it is. Yeah, I Miss You, and it came around in, what, 1984-ish? They're from L.A., and say, what else did they ever do, John? Well, a song called Meeting in the Ladies' Room, same band. So there you go. That was probably their biggest hit, anyway. I Miss You from Climax from the 80s, today's Lost Classic. We'll do another tomorrow, right around the same time.
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Moving out, Anthony's song, Billy Joel, who did not make the New York Times list of the top 30 living American songwriters. That's a real head scratcher. 97 Gold weather, 67 tonight, a couple of thunderstorms tomorrow, and a high of 87. It's 81 in West Texas.

0: Steve Tyler and Aerosmith and John Summers for Robot Dogs are going to start prowling the FIFA World Cup sites in Dallas and New Jersey using cameras for eyes. They're going to help security, right? Kicks off the tournament kicks off, see, June 11th. Now, the manufacturers have named the animatronic Spot, as in, if you're doing anything wrong, you'll be spotted.
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0: Good Times Music 97 Gold, the Black Velvet Elvis song there. Canada's Alana Miles, and I'm John Summers. So what's happening? Well, we got the Drillers playing the Midland Frack Attack. Ector County Coliseum tomorrow, among other things going on. There's a ton of stuff. 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
2: On this Friday, temperatures this afternoon in the lower 80s in the Midland-Odessa area, and that the rain chance continues at 50%. What a timeline of thunderstorms for the last several days. And it will continue as temperatures drop in the middle 60s overnight, 50% chance of rain, 30% for Saturday afternoon with high temperatures in the middle 80s. Sunday jumps to 94 degrees. From the rroberts.tv studio, meteorologist Ron Roberts.
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0: Robert Palmer, Bad Case of Loving You, Doctor. It's John Summers, Madonna. Wow. You talk about publicity. She's got a new album coming out. So she decided an impromptu concert at Times Square was in order to celebrate. Just all of a sudden, there was Madonna and the crew performing live. 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

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Phil Collins and the Iconic in the air tonight. Finally going to be inducted into the Rock and Roll Hall of Fame. What took them so long? I don't know. There's no answer to that. It's a mystery. 97 Gold weather. No mystery here. 67 clouds tonight. Clear skies with a stray thunderstorm tomorrow. And a high tomorrow, 87. Sunny and 97 on Sunday. Across West Texas, 82.

0: Amy Grant, John Summers, you want to save gas? Walk up instead of driving through. Now, every time you use a drive-thru, you burn gas just sitting there idling. The average drive-thru wait time once the order is taken is 3 minutes. Add the minute or two that it takes to place the order. That means 1 billion car minutes spent idling each year in front of whatever.
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0: Dennis DeYoung and Styx, come sail away with me. Sounding good. I'm John Summers. Now, you want to have a healthy brain as you age? You can actually decrease your risk of dementia by 34% if your job requires you to have frequent interactions with people. Teachers seem to have the greatest protection, followed by nurses, doctors, farmers, office workers, and radio DJs. No, that last one I just made up.
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2: On this Friday, temperatures this afternoon in the lower 80s in the Midland-Odessa area, and that the rain chance continues at 50%. What a timeline of thunderstorms for the last several days. And it will continue as temperatures drop in the middle 60s overnight, 50% chance of rain, 30% for Saturday afternoon with high temperatures in the middle 80s. Sunday jumps to 94 degrees. From the rroberts.tv studio, meteorologist Ron Roberts.
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0: from a rather obscure movie soundtrack called Streets of Fire. And there you go. It's I Can Dream About You. It is Dan Hartman. And my name is John Summers. Clive Davis, you talk about a star maker dude. This guy is, well, he's responsible for the careers and of everybody. Everybody. From back in the very earliest days of rock and roll. Anyway, how about some names? Kelly Clarkson, Whitney Houston. Ever hear of her? How about Aretha Franklin? How about her? I mean, the list is like a who's who of pop music over the years. Anyway, he's been some kind of unknown malady at the hospital. Spent about a weekend there, and he says he's so glad to be home and is on the mend. By the way, Clive Davis is 94 years old. 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

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Bob Seger helping out with the background vocals on that one. Did you hear him in the background? Probably not. Very difficult to do so. 97 Gold weather, 67 and clouds tomorrow. Sunshine, well, we'll see a couple of thunderstorms as well tomorrow with a high tomorrow, 87. Sunny and 97 on Sunday. Right now, it's 82 in West Texas.

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0: Jerry Rafferty, right down the line. A great song there. I'm John Summers. Now, what kind of look on a woman really gets a man's attention? It's the girl next door. You know, ponytail, natural makeup, casual but cute outfit, appropriate, approachable type of smile. By far the most popular look, mentioned by over two-thirds of men polled. Only 12% of the men polled want a woman to look like, well, not that.
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2: On this Friday, temperatures this afternoon in the lower 80s in the Midland Odessa area, and that the rain chance continues at 50%. What a timeline of thunderstorms for the last several days. And it will continue as temperatures drop in the middle 60s overnight, 50% chance of rain, 30% for Saturday afternoon with high temperatures in the middle 80s. Sunday jumps to 94 degrees. From the RRoberts.tv studio, meteorologist Ron Roberts.
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0: Nothing's going to stop us now. Grace Slick, Mickey Thomas, the classic lineup, as they say. 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

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It is Donna Summer and the guitar solo of Steely Dan's Jeff Skunk Baxter. A guitar he bought used for about $29, he says. Yeah, I believe it too. 97 gold weather, some clouds, and 67 tonight. Tomorrow, a couple of thunderstorms, 87 the high. It is 81 in West Texas.

0: 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And John Summers is my name. 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
13: 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Upon deputy's arrival, they found a deceased male who had suffered a gunshot wound and was laying on the ground outside of his 18-wheeler. Deceased male was identified to be 26-year-old Austin Wynn. 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

0: Yeah, Uga Chucko to you too. Blue Suede featuring Bjorn Skifs, who still is a big star over across the pond. Anyway, Hooked on a Feeling. Yes, John Summers here now. Guys, if you don't want your wedding day to end up in divorce, listen to this. Listen to your bride when she says, I don't want wedding cake smashed into my face, including the dress, the hair, the makeup. Now, the brides spend an average of like $3,000 to look their best, and most don't want to ruin it with stuff like that. So, don't.
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2: On this Friday, temperatures this afternoon in the lower 80s in the Midland Odessa area, and that the rain chance continues at 50%. What a timeline of thunderstorms for the last several days. And it will continue as temperatures drop in the middle 60s overnight, 50% chance of rain, 30% for Saturday afternoon with high temperatures in the middle 80s. Sunday jumps to 94 degrees. From the rroberts.tv studio, meteorologist Ron Roberts.
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9: Always the best music.
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